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1: 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You're with Michael, taking you through the morning. Up for grabs today, we have some CDs from the Deltones, as well as a $50 gift voucher to one of our local businesses. If you'd like to get your name in the draw, all you need to do is give us a call on 6732 1270. We'll be drawing four lucky winners on Monday, so hope you are the lucky one. In the meantime, we'll keep the music rolling. We might go with a track from the Deltones from one of their CDs, Up for Grabs, with Get a Little Dirt on Your Hands.
0: Is that really a special song for the Deltones, particularly me? It's a sentimental favourite of mine because it's the last recording that was made by the late Noel Weiderberg, who was one of the original and a founding member of the Deltones. The song is called Get a Little Dirt on Your Hands.

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We're now 22 minutes past 10 o'clock. I'll be with you through until 1 o'clock this afternoon. Those couple of tracks from Sharon Benjamin, hope you enjoyed those ones, I did. That was Jack of Diamonds, and the first one was No Longer Broken. Up next, we have a track from Raymond Smith, who will be interviewed by John this afternoon between 1 and 1.30, so stay tuned for that interview. I hope you'll enjoy this song from one of his albums, and if you'd like any information on his albums and where you can find them, you can give us a call on 67321270. So this is Raymond Smith with Keep Using Cash.

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105.9 91.1 to CBD FM. That track coming to you from Anne Frazier and Farm Lights. Hope you enjoyed that one. We are currently at 21 and a half minutes away from 11 o'clock. Hope you're having a great Saturday so far. Up next is Dale Hooper and You'll Never Walk Alone.

Our next couple of tracks for today going out to Kevin. Hope you'll enjoy these two, coming to you from Bonnie Raitt with Love Sneaking Up on You, and another one to follow that one soon after. Hope you enjoy these two.

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105.9, 91.1, CBD FM, Bonnie Tyler there, and Total Eclipse of the Heart. I hope you're enjoying the music here on 2CBD this Saturday morning. Hope you're having a wonderful weekend. Coming up next, we're going to have another couple of tracks coming to you from Raymond Smith, who will be here in the 2CBD studio between 1 and 1.30. With an interview with John. So I hope you can join him there. So this is a couple of tracks from his albums. If you'd like more information, you can give us a call on 6732 1270. This is Raymond Smith with No Farmers, No Food, and Don't Give Up on Your Dreams.

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0: 105.9, 91.1, 2CBD FM. A couple of tracks there from Craig Stewart with The Spirit of Australia. And before that one, we heard The Women of the Outback, The Women of the Land, sorry, both from Craig Stewart. Hope you enjoyed those ones. I'll be keeping you company through till 1 o'clock today when John will be in. In the meantime, we'll play a couple of tracks from the Deltones from our CDs up for grabs today. 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So if you'd like to get your name in the draw, just give us a call. 6732 1270. Up next is the Deltones with Mr. Bassman and I Wonder Why.
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This next one goes out to Kevin. Hope you enjoy Bonnie Tyler, and It's a Heartache.

105.9, 91.1, 2CBD FM. You're with Michael, taking you through till 1 o'clock today, and then on Monday from 9 to 1 as well. That track was from Rachel Proctor and Days Like This. Hope you enjoyed that one. We're currently 6 minutes away from midday. Up next, we've got Rebecca Fraser and Ain't Gonna Work Tomorrow, and Scotty McCready and Roll Your Window Down.

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That one coming to you from Nicole and Forever and a Day. Hope you're enjoying this Saturday morning here on 2CBD FM. We'll have our last call if you'd like to get your name in the draw today for the Deltone CDs or a $50 gift voucher for one of our local stores. 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So if you'd like to get your name in the draw, just give us a call on 67321270. Up next, John Williamson with Galleries of Pink Glass, and then Rebecca Fraser and Virginia Coastline.

I never have had a guy be like, I really want to take you to dinner, but I'm afraid of, like, you writing a song about us if we break up. Like, it's just, it's, I don't think it's ever happened like that. I have had a guy talk about it when we were breaking up. I think that's when it occurs to them. Like, oh, this is really going downhill fast. She's going to write a whole record about this. And the guy was like, you better not write songs about this. I was like, oh, I won't. And then I wrote.

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That one from Scotty McCready from Query and The Dash. I hope you enjoyed that one. We are now almost at 12:30 here on 2CBD FM. We'll keep the music rolling for you with Rachel Proctor and If the Chair Could Talk. After that one, John Williamson with Cooper Petey.

You said it really had character, but now it's all commercialized. Well, I'm blowed if I could see it.

You're on 105.9, 91.1, 2CBD FM. That one was from Donella Plain and Remember the Dance. That brings me to the end of my show for today. Hope you've enjoyed the mix of music. Hope you can join me again on Monday from 9 a.m. Stay tuned to 2CBD. John will be in from 1 p.m. and the interview also with Raymond Smith. So stay tuned for that between 1 and 1.30. I'm going to leave you today with a couple more tracks. We've got Brenda Mishler with Before the Mountains and a couple from Alan Jackson with Popper Top and Monday Morning Church. Hope you enjoy. Have a wonderful weekend. Take care. Bye for now.

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1: Current temperature in Glen Innes is 11.5 degrees. Humidity 66%. Winds west-northwest at 19 kilometres. Wind gusts are 22. Pressure 1,020.3. 70% chance of rain. 5 days raining is moderate. UV index is also moderate. Next 2 hours in town. 3 p.m. mostly clear. 13, 6 p.m. mostly clear. 7, 9 p.m. clear. 6 degrees. Midnight clear. 6 degrees. No current weather warnings. And tomorrow in town, possible shower. 7 up to 12 degrees. 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Happy Jack Stacks Awake with John through until 3:30 today. And I'd like to thank Michael for a great program once again today. Start my program off the day. I've got a guest with me in the studio, Raymond Smith. Welcome to the studio, Raymond, and thank Glen Innes.
2: Thank you.
1: You picked a good day to come up here.
2: Yeah.
1: I'm just starting.
2: You got me?
1: Yep, I got you now. Sorry about that. Haven't done an interview for a while, so.
2: Yep.
1: And you're from Tamworth?
2: Yeah, right? Tamworth.
1: And up here promoting a couple of CDs.
2: Yeah, well, I'm actually here visiting family. I have a son, grandson, and great-grandchildren in Glen Innes. So I'm here to visit them, and I'm a multitasker, so I've brought some CDs up and things. And I spoke to Michael yesterday about coming in and having a chat.
1: Well, that's great. Great to have you, Raymond. Yep.
2: Thank you.
1: So I'll just sort of start. How did you first become interested in music, and when did you start singing?
2: I was interested in music from the time I was a kid. I used to listen to Top 40. In those days, the local, you know, the corner store used to have the Top 40 list on the counter. It was free. You could take it home and you could go through the list of a Sunday afternoon, and I sort of knew all the songs in the Top 40 back then. And it was probably in my mid-teens that I became interested in actually creating music, that I thought I'd like to be a singer-songwriter. But it was 30. I was 30 years old before that actually converted into something happening, that I went to singing lessons, started learning to play guitar. 5 years later, I was out in pubs and clubs and doing what I loved.
1: Oh, that's lovely to hear, Raymond. Yep. And what inspires your lyrics and melodies, sort of?
2: Lots of things. A lot of my songs are very personal. I've got a country album coming out soon, and many of the songs on there are things that I've written. I've written songs for my children. I've written songs about, you know, someone passing. I've written songs about current events, and I've got a lot of things that are on my first two albums that are dealing with things that are going on in the world at the moment. I never know when a song is actually coming. I could be leaving here this afternoon, and a song comes to me. A few words and a melody come into my head as I'm driving up the road. I try to stick with whatever God gives me at the time. It might be a love song one day, and a country song the next day, and a Christian song the next. I never try to manipulate something and make it whatever I'm given initially. I just go with that. The melodies, I think whatever comes into my head. I suppose sometimes we're inspired by other people's melodies, and sometimes I'll hear another song and I'll have that in my head, but then I don't want to copy it, of course.
1: No, you can't copy it.
2: Things, but other people's song ideas can give me song ideas. One of the songs on the album, I'd heard another person writing a song about, you know, a loved one passing away, and it was only half an hour later that I started writing a song that was very different to his in lyric and melody, but still on the same topic.
1: I can understand that. Yeah, there's an old writer in Victoria, Ken Robinson. He died about 10 years ago, but he used to write a song a day.
2: Yeah.
1: Yep. So.
2: Yeah, I had a friend that said she used to write... She'd see a fruit bowl on the table and start writing a song about that.
1: It's amazing, anything, isn't it?
2: Yeah, and lots of things can and do. I feel probably before where the songs, there seem to be big gaps in between the songs in the last 5 years, sometimes I'm writing songs on consecutive days and that now. So pleased to be have something going on up there that I can put words and melodies and things together.
1: It's a great way too. You can write it down and you've got it there and put it the song.
2: Yeah.
1: And what do you enjoy most about being a musician?
2: I think the thing of being able to create something new that those particular notes or words have never been put together before, creating something new. So a lot of people have different creative gifts and I might be limited in that in other areas, but I feel blessed to be able to put words and music together and performing live has been a great joy over the years. I haven't been doing much of that in recent years. I'll be returning to that shortly. But being in front of an audience, especially an audience that's enjoying themselves, sometimes you can tell people have come out. They're ready for a good time when they go out. And other times you might think, I don't know why you stay home type thing. Yeah. And it's just you never know from one night to the other. You can do a gig on Friday night and it's the place is jumping and it's a great feeling and you get home and it takes you hours to go to sleep because you sort of feel pumped up from the thing, and then the next night it might be where there's only a few people there and it's very drab and things, but I try to give the same effort what the audience is. I try and take care of my half.
1: Who were your biggest musical influences and how have they shaped your style?
2: Well, I've had lots of different people, I suppose. I love John Denver. His lyrics and melodies are just phenomenal. And I've actually written, it's on the new album, it's a tribute to John Denver. It's called That Old Country Road Song.
1: Oh, right. That'll be lovely, yeah.
2: Yeah, and so I look forward to, I'll get that album to you when it's out. That'll be lovely, next month. So I loved John Denver, different country artists, John Denver, Glenn Campbell, Johnny Cash. But I loved a lot of rock artists too. And when I mentioned earlier about that hit list back in the 60s and 70s, it could be that Johnny Cash has got the number one song this week and Led Zeppelin's got the number one song next week. There wasn't a country chart and a rock and a pop chart and an R&B chart and all those and hip-hop and all those type things.
1: It was just the one.
2: It was just the one chart.
1: Yep.
2: And it could be, that there was one week there might be 10 country songs in the top 40 and the next week there might be 30 over a period of time. It used to alternate between those that there wasn't, even though, I mean, the musical styles were different. As far as radio airplay went, it was much different. And so I've always had a diverse taste in that in music. Yeah. And it's funny, the things you get asked. I remember doing a gig many years ago. It was actually at Burke Bowling Club. And I had one lady came up and asked me, can you play Crystal Chandelier? And then the next person came up and said, can you play some AC/DC?
1: Oh, right.
2: and I did both. And that I was able to sing both. I think my heart and probably my voice is, people tell me, is suited to country. But I love Belt Down a Rock Song and that as well. And it's great to have a dance floor full of people. It's a great feeling.
1: Yeah. What's the greatest rock song you like playing, singing?
2: Oh, dear, I don't sing it very well. I mentioned AC/DC, it's a long way to the top. That's a great rock anthem. I've over the years, I suppose, I've sung, Rolling Stones songs. In Excess was in the, pop or rock culture. In Excess were probably one of my favourite bands of all time. I love Australian music. I love music full stop, but I very much love to hear Australian music being played and promoted.
1: There's not enough of that at the moment, so we're trying to get back into it.
2: No, there's a lot of competition on that. There, and we do have some great artists.
1: We do, yep. Mm. Yep, we do. And, well, I might go to a song now, Raymond.
2: Okay. All right.
1: Before I'll just go to a break, then I'll go to a song with you doing Crazy Enough, and that'll be coming up shortly. And Raymond CDs are available at Michael's store station sponsor if you're interested in buying one, and I recommend you do.
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0: minutes past one on 2CBD, Voice of the Highland, Raymond Smith there from the album Freedom Road with Crazy Enough. And Raymond, you've got a little story about that song.
1: Yeah. When you asked earlier about where lyrics, melodies and things like that came from, that particular song, I'd inquired about buying something on Gumtree, you know, years ago, back in, I think it was 2018, and the person got back to me and said, it's sold. And then a week later, he sent me a random message and it just said, the people crazy enough to change this world, the people crazy enough to think they can change this world usually do. And I wondered, why did you send that to me? But it stuck in my head. Yeah. And then several years later, it was actually during the 2022 election, I had a friend that was standing in the federal election as an independent, and I was doing a letterbox drop for him, and I was dropping things in the letterbox, and I thought of that line as I was, you know, doing the rounds, and I thought of that line. By the time I got three letterboxes later, I was singing that line. By the time I got round the block, I'd written the chorus.
0: You'd had a song.
1: And it became, actually it was the second song that I'd ever recorded. I recorded a song called We the People, was the first one that I released, and that was the second one. So that's, I suppose, an example of the randomness of how things happen, that a song can come from anywhere.
0: From nothing, just some words.
1: If that bloke didn't send me that message, I didn't get the song.
0: Yeah.
1: And it turned out that line actually was a line of Steve Jobs from
0: Apple.
1: I had no idea. I'd written the song and recorded it before I found out that Steve Jobs actually was the one that said that line.
0: Oh, right, okay.
1: The people crazy enough to think they can change this world.
0: It's amazing. Now, you've got a new upcoming album, Raymond.
1: I've got an album coming out next month. It's called Don't Give Up On Your Dreams is the name of the album. I think that was the most appropriate title. I'm 66 and trying to get a breakthrough, so it seemed, you know, pretty appropriate to give the album that title. It's 16 tracks. Most of them are very close to my heart. Most of the things that I write are inspired by a person and an event, rather than I don't sort of sit down with pen and paper and try to come up with a song out of nowhere. So most of these songs are very personal. They've got a very definite country flavour and that to it. It'll be out next month. I'm trying to decide on the date. At this stage, probably the 11th of August.
0: Oh, okie doke.
1: I'll have the album out called Don't Give Up On Your Dreams.
0: Oh, that's very interesting.
1: That will become available at Michael's store
0: Michael's
1: as well.
0: For our sponsor, Michael, at 2CBD. So put that date in your diary, everyone. So now, I'll just go to another break and I'll come back with the final song, Freedom Road, from Raymond's Freedom Road CD. And Raymond's also got another CD out, Make Faith Your Authority.
1: Make Truth Your Authority.
0: Oh, Make Truth Your... Sorry.
1: You're right.
0: She's a religious one, most of these.
1: It's just the importance of making truth your authority rather than media. I'm a Christian before anything else. I'm a Christian and a family man, and the truth is very important that we live by it and speak it.
0: Yep. That's great, Raymond.
1: Thank you.
0: So this song, Freeman Road, will be coming up shortly.
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0: Road, and that was a lovely song, Raymond.
1: Thanks, John.
0: And I fully enjoyed the Freedom Road CD. I haven't had a chance to listen to the Make Faith Your Authority yet, but I'd say it'd be just as good, Raymond. So
1: thank you.
0: And you're talking about a song, Good Old Days.
1: Yeah. It's Best of Times.
0: It was, yep. So, and anything else you'd like to add, Raymond?
1: I'd encourage people to support Australian music, to support live music, to get out and see someone when they can. I've got one of the songs on the new album that talks about putting down the screens and getting outside and enjoying creation and things. So I think we can do things like that.
0: Not enough.
1: Get back to some of those old school values. And
0: not enough these days.
1: No.
0: But it was great having you in the studio, Raymond. And
1: thank you, John. Thanks. God bless you, mate.
0: But been a fair while since I've done an interview, so I'm a little bit shaky. But
1: really appreciate you talking to me today and inviting me in. Thank you very much.
0: No worries at all. Thank you very much, Raymond. And I'll go with Catfish now. Charlable.

went on 2CBD, Voice of the Highlands, saleable there, Don Walker. Remembering Bonnie Tyler, passed away on Wednesday, age 75, Welsh singer. Remembering Bonnie with Holding Out for a Hero.

Remembering Ian, the saxophone player, Ian, where is Andy Bickers? Andy Bickers, saxophone player for Cold Chisel, passed away yesterday. Andy, a member of the Andy, of Cold Chisel, for when they formed. Remembering Andy Bickers with My Baby.

23 minutes to 2. Remembering Andy Vickers, saxophone player for Cold Chisel, who passed away yesterday. Edison Lighthouse in the bad old days.

0: 9.5 minutes to two on 2CBD, Voice of the Highlands. 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And if you're interested in those CDs of Raymond Smith, I highly recommend them. 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Good afternoon to you. Stephen, coming up for you after these important announcements, ABBA with Tiger. That'll be coming up shortly, Stephen.
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0: 12 and after 2 on 2CBD, Voice of the Highlands. Good afternoon to you, Kim. Haven't heard this one for a little while, this little ditty. The Royal Guardsman, Snoopy versus the Red Baron.
1: Axe Hong, yes, we're singing some salmon to get you to

0: joining after two. Classic, isn't it? Classic song from the Royal Guardsman. Good afternoon to you, Leslie. Coming up for you after these important announcements, David Bowie with TBC15. That'll be coming along shortly.
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0: Current temperature in Glen Innes is 12.6 degrees, humidity 66%, 2.6.4, winds northwest at 20 kilometres, wind gusts at 25. Pressure's, where is it, 1019.3, fire danger rating is moderate, UV index is also moderate. No current weather warnings tomorrow in town, a possible south or up the 12, next 12 hours in town. 3 p.m. mostly clear, 11. 6 p.m. mostly clear, 7. 9 p.m. mostly clear, 6. And midnight mostly clear at 6 degrees. Executives living for the city.

Minutes past two on 2CBD, Voice of the Highlands, executives living for the city. Good afternoon to you, Helen and Margaret. Love this song, it's a great duet. Sandy Kelly, Johnny Cash, Woodcarver.

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But I can give you much more with these wood carving hands. 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

0: past two on the Tuesday Day, Western Highlands, FXX Electric, John Turnbull, 3:30 to die on 105.9, 91.1 Deepwater, www.radio2cbd.com.au. 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You just heard John Howard. Love that song, Spellbound. Good afternoon to you, Noosey. Coming up for you after these important announcements, classic John Farnham, Pressure Down. That'll be coming up shortly.
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0: 20 minutes past 2, 1-2 CBD, Voice of the Highlands. Happy Jack's next of week with John, 0 until 3:30 today. 11th day of July. Good afternoon to you, Diane. Coming up for you after these important announcements, Daniel O'Donnell, Home is Where the Heart Is. That'll be coming up shortly.
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26 and a quarter minutes past two. Good afternoon to you, Michael. And we get to catch Michael on Monday morning at breakfast and Monday afternoons here on 2CBD, Yakka Dakka, Highway to Hell.

Half past two on 2CBD, Voice of the Highlands. Good afternoon to you, Trace and Heck. Daddy Cool, come back again.

24 and a half minutes to three, the Fab Four there, my bunny. Paul Kelly. 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

afternoon to you, Rod and Kay. 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

0: 16 and a half to 3 on 2CBD Voices Islands. 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I don't know about these next couple of songs, but anyway, haven't heard this first one, but I know the second one. Second one's done by a pilot, and she taught fighter pilots, and she also taught astronauts. That song will be coming up shortly, but here's one, Jeannie Little. I'm in the midday show, Mike Walsh, Jeff Harvey and the gang. Jeannie Little, Copacabana.
1: If the lady's someone with the same credentials

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She's a pilot, taught fighter pilots, and also taught astronauts. Here she is, singing, very short singing career, Stinky Poodle.

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So you can imagine how she felt when she thought, geez, I've met the man of my dreams here. So she decided to be the woman of his dreams. She bought a year's subscription to Cosmopolitan magazine and practiced all week. And it worked. He quit his job and moved in. Him, 14 mirrors and 2 tons of bodybuilding equipment. 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
0: 5 to 3, Lynn Rogers. 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
0: Glen Innes is 9.2 degrees. Humidity is 80%. Dew points 5.9. Winds west northwest at 13 kilometres. Wind gusts of 14. Been 1.2 mil of rainfall. Pressure 1,019.3. Fire danger rating is moderate. UV index is also moderate. No current weather warnings. Tomorrow in town are mostly possible shower. Fall up to 12. Next 12 hours in town. 6 p.m. mostly clear, 8, 9 p.m. mostly clear, 6, midnight mostly clear, 6, and 3 a.m. mostly clear, 6 degrees. Good afternoon to you, Joan. This one's for you, Big Tom, the Kentucky Waltz.

like what a Hattie left back in the swamp, where strange green reptiles crawl, and snakes hang thick from the cypress trees like sausage on a smokehouse wall, where the swamp is alive with a thousand eyes, and all of them watching you. Stay off the track

Mosquitoes and the fever grabbed the town like a fist. Doc Jackson was the first to go. Some said the plague was brought by Hattie. There was talk of a hanging too.

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Jim Stafford, Swamp Witch. 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

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Lisa Loeb and Seven Stories stay at the Chapel Theatre on tomorrow at 10 a.m. Millions and Monsters, and at midday, Toy Story 5. That's at the Chapel Theatre Arts Council. Stevie Wright, Evie Part 1.

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0: Hi-ho, Silver Lining. That's just about the show for the day, so thank you for your listening and your phone calls. I'll be back tomorrow with Happy Jack Stacks the Wax, a Sunday version. Just a reminder, Don will be going 9 till 11 tomorrow, and I'll be back tomorrow afternoon. Take Me Out the Day, Jeff, 1971. Jeff St. John, Teach Me How to Fly, and I'll go out with another dedication to Andy Bickers, sax player from Cold Chisel, who passed away yesterday with Cold Chisel Saturday night. Have a good afternoon, everyone.
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1: Good morning, I'm David Cameron. Queensland Police are appealing for any information as they investigate the disappearance of a young mother in the state's southeast. 30-year-old Yana Armstrong was last seen at her Toowoomba home on Tuesday. Her car was found in the middle of a street nearby, while her four-month-old baby was located at home. Detective Acting Inspector Brian Collins says the circumstances are concerning.
2: We are treating it very, very alarming that a 30-year-old female with a four-month-old child disappears overnight and the car's left the way in which it was. So, yeah, we are suspicious of the way in which she is, disappeared.
1: A deadly bird flu strain has been discovered in a native seabird for the first time, sparking fears it could trigger a wildlife emergency. Testing detected the H5N1 strain in a greater crested tern discovered at Robe in South Australia. Authorities believe it may have come into contact with a sick migratory bird. Federal Agriculture Minister Julie Collins says the risk to humans remains low.
3: We are working closely with the South Australian Government in terms of their enhanced surveillance. They have already increased their surveillance and they still have quite healthy populations of Australian seabirds and they have not detected any mass mortalities.
1: A delegation from Qatar has travelled to Iran in the latest attempt to salvage the fragile deal between the US and Iran after an escalation in hostilities this week. In his latest comments, President Donald Trump has said that the US has agreed to a request from Tehran to continue talks, but that the ceasefire is over. A Serbian man has reportedly been partially sucked out of the window of a Boeing 737 shortly after takeoff. Reports say the man was sucked out of the opening head first as far as his shoulders. His wife is said to have helped stop him being pulled out altogether by holding onto him for 5 minutes. The BBC's Theo Leggett has more details.
4: The aircraft, an 18-year-old Boeing 737, was a few minutes into an early morning flight from Thessaloniki to Memmingen when the incident happened. Ryanair say a window became dislodged. Media reports quote witnesses describing a loud bang before the window shattered and oxygen masks dropped down. A 61-year-old Serbian man is reported to have been partially sucked out of the plane, although he was restrained by his seatbelt. Ryanair has not commented on the cause of the incident, although local reports claim it was due to debris from a damaged engine striking the window.
1: British police have begun a murder investigation into the death of a former government minister and TV personality Anne Widdecombe. The 78-year-old's body was found at her home in southwest England on Thursday with serious injuries. A 26-year-old man has been arrested. Assistant Chief Constable Matt Longman of Devon and Cornwall Police has given more details.
5: While we work closely with our partners and consulted counter-terrorism policing as part of our initial inquiries, the incident is not being treated as terrorism. This is an extremely tragic incident. Our thoughts are very much with the family and friends of Miss Widdecombe.
1: Sport and in tennis, defending Wimbledon men's champion Jannik Sinner is through to the men's singles final after a convincing win over Novak Djokovic. The Italian won in straight sets. He'll now face Germany's Alexander Zverev. In the NRL, Warriors thumped West's Tigers 32-6. In the AFL, Collingwood have kicked the final two goals of the match to defeat North Melbourne by 4.
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I've been discharged from hospital, me asthma settled down. Exposure to strong chemicals was the verdict handed down. One thing's for sure, I learned a lesson that I won't forget. I'll keep me flaming mouth

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0: yourself, why not? But believe me, it wouldn't be so hot. So let's talk of Lamar, that Hetty so fair. Why does she let Joan Bennett wear all her old hair? If you know Garbo, then tell me this news. Is it a fact the Navy's launched all her old shoes? Let's check on the veracity of Barrymore's vivacity and why is drink capacity she gets so much publicity. Let's even have a huddle over Harvard University. But let's not talk about love. Let's wish him good luck. Let's wish him more power. That Fiorella fella, my favorite flower. Let's get some champagne from over the seas and drink to Sammy Goldwyn. Include me out, please. Let's write a tune that's playable, a ditty swing and swayable. Let's say whatever sayable about our available. Let's cheer for the career of Etty Bitty Betty Grayable. But let's not talk about love. Let's talk about drugs. Let's talk about dope. Let's try to picture Paramount minus Bob Hope. Let's start a new dance. Let's try a new step, or investigate the cause of Mrs. Roosevelt's pep. Why not discuss, my dearie, the life of Wallace Beery, or bring a Jeroboam on and write a drunken poem on astrology, mythology, geology, philology, pathology, psychology, electrophysiology, spermology, phrenology. I owe you an apology, but let's not talk about... Oh, in case you play cards, I have some right here. So how about a game of gin rummy, my dear? Or if you feel warm and bathing's your whim, let's get in the yacht together and enjoy a short swim. But honey, I suspect you all of being intellectual, and so instead of gushing on, let's have a big discussion on timidity, stupidity, solidity, frigidity, avidity, turbidity, Manhattan ambiguity, fatality, morality, legality, finality, neutrality, reality, or southern hospitality, pomposity, verbosity. I'm losing my velocity, but let's not talk about love.
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1: Good morning, I'm David Cameron. Queensland Police are appealing for any information as they investigate the disappearance of a young mother in the state's southeast. 30-year-old Yana Armstrong was last seen at her Toowoomba home on Tuesday. Her car was found in the middle of a street nearby while her four-month-old baby was located at home. Detective Acting Inspector Brian Collins says the circumstances are concerning.
2: We are treating it very, very alarming that a 30-year-old female with a four-month-old child disappears overnight and her car's left the way in which it was. So, yeah, we are suspicious of the way in which she is disappeared.
1: A deadly bird flu strain has been discovered in a native seabird for the first time, sparking fears it could trigger a wildlife emergency. Testing detected the H5N1 strain in a greater crested tern discovered at Robe in South Australia. Authorities believe it may have come into contact with a sick migratory bird. Federal Agriculture Minister Julie Collins says the risk to humans remains low.
3: We are working closely with the South Australian Government in terms of their enhanced surveillance. They have already increased their surveillance and they still have quite healthy populations of Australian seabirds and they have not detected any mass mortalities.
1: A delegation from Qatar has travelled to Iran in the latest attempt to salvage the fragile deal between the US and Iran after an escalation in hostilities this week. In his latest comments, President Donald Trump has said that the US has agreed to a request from Tehran to continue talks, but that the ceasefire is over. A Serbian man has reportedly been partially sucked out of the window of a Boeing 737 shortly after takeoff. Reports say the man was sucked out of the opening head first as far as his shoulders. His wife is said to have helped stop him being pulled out altogether by holding onto him for 5 minutes. The BBC's Theo Leggett has more details.
4: The aircraft, an 18-year-old Boeing 737, was a few minutes into an early morning flight from Thessaloniki to Memmingen when the incident happened. Ryanair say a window became dislodged. Media reports quote witnesses describing a loud bang before the window shattered and oxygen masks dropped down. A 61-year-old Serbian man is reported to have been partially sucked out of the plane, although he was restrained by his seatbelt. Ryanair has not commented on the cause of the incident, although local reports claim it was due to debris from a damaged engine striking the window.
1: British police have begun a murder investigation into the death of a former government minister and TV personality Anne Widdecombe. The 78-year-old's body was found at her home in southwest England on Thursday with serious injuries. A 26-year-old man has been arrested. Assistant Chief Constable Matt Longman of Devon and Cornwall Police has given more details.
5: While we work closely with our partners and consulted counter-terrorism policing as part of our initial inquiries, the incident is not being treated as terrorism. This is an extremely tragic incident. Our thoughts are very much with the family and friends of Miss Widdecombe.
1: Sport and in tennis, defending Wimbledon men's champion Jannik Sinner is through to the men's singles final after a convincing win over Novak Djokovic. The Italian won in straight sets. He'll now face Germany's Alexander Zverev. In the NRL, Warriors thumped West's Tigers 32-6. In the AFL, Collingwood have kicked the final two goals of the match to defeat North Melbourne by 4.
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1: Good morning, I'm David Cameron. Queensland Police are appealing for any information as they investigate the disappearance of a young mother in the state's southeast. 30-year-old Yana Armstrong was last seen at her Toowoomba home on Tuesday. Her car was found in the middle of a street nearby, while her four-month-old baby was located at home. Detective Acting Inspector Brian Collins says the circumstances are concerning.
2: We are treating it very, very alarming that a 30-year-old female with a four-month-old child disappears overnight and her car's left the way in which it was. So, yeah, we are suspicious of the way in which she is, disappeared.
1: A deadly bird flu strain has been discovered in a native seabird for the first time, sparking fears it could trigger a wildlife emergency. Testing detected the H5N1 strain in a greater crested tern discovered at Robe in South Australia. Authorities believe it may have come into contact with a sick migratory bird. Federal Agriculture Minister Julie Collins says the risk to humans remains low.
3: We are working closely with the South Australian Government in terms of their enhanced surveillance. They have already increased their surveillance and they still have quite healthy populations of Australian seabirds and they have not detected any mass mortalities.
1: A delegation from Qatar has travelled to Iran in the latest attempt to salvage the fragile deal between the US and Iran after an escalation in hostilities this week. In his latest comments, President Donald Trump has said that the US has agreed to a request from Tehran to continue talks, but that the ceasefire is over. A Serbian man has reportedly been partially sucked out of the window of a Boeing 737 shortly after takeoff. Reports say the man was sucked out of the opening head first as far as his shoulders. His wife is said to have helped stop him being pulled out altogether by holding onto him for 5 minutes. The BBC's Theo Leggett has more details.
4: The aircraft, an 18-year-old Boeing 737, was a few minutes into an early morning flight from Thessaloniki to Memmingen when the incident happened. Ryanair say a window became dislodged. Media reports quote witnesses describing a loud bang before the window shattered and oxygen masks dropped down. A 61-year-old Serbian man is reported to have been partially sucked out of the plane, although he was restrained by his seatbelt. Ryanair has not commented on the cause of the incident, although local reports claim it was due to debris from a damaged engine striking the window.
1: British police have begun a murder investigation into the death of a former government minister and TV personality Anne Widdecombe. The 78-year-old's body was found at her home in southwest England on Thursday with serious injuries. A 26-year-old man has been arrested. Assistant Chief Constable Matt Longman of Devon and Cornwall Police has given more details.
5: While we work closely with our partners and have consulted counter-terrorism policing as part of our initial inquiries, the incident is not being treated as terrorism. This is an extremely tragic incident. Our thoughts are very much with the family and friends of Miss Widdecombe.
1: Sport and in tennis, defending Wimbledon men's champion Jannik Sinner is through to the men's singles final after a convincing win over Novak Djokovic. The Italian won in straight sets. He'll now face Germany's Alexander Zverev. In the NRL, Warriors thumped West's Tigers 32-6. In the AFL, Collingwood have kicked the final two goals of the match to defeat North Melbourne by 4.
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2: Go fetch the water. 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
0: With an axe, dear Henry, dear Henry, dear Henry, with an axe, dear Henry, with an axe.

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0: Well, wet it, dear Henry, dear Henry, dear Henry. 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
1: With what shall I wet it, dear Liza, with what shall I wet it, dear Liza, with what?
0: Try water, dear Henry, dear Henry. 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
0: 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In a bucket, dear Henry, in a bucket.
1: There's a hole in the bucket, dear Liza, dear Liza. 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

Peter Gabriel, there. I Belong to the Sky, Bright Side Mix. New release from Peter Gabriel, and be interested to see what else he's got cooking. Good evening, welcome to Prog Rock Gnosis with Laurie through till 10, and tonight I've got another classic album to share with you. Al Stewart, Year of the Cat. And I'm going to start off with the first song off that album. this album was released in 1976, and more trivia a bit later. The first track is Lord Grenville.

Yeah, Manfred Mann. Manfred Mann's Earth Band, actually. The Road to Babylon. Okay, 1976, that was too. 1976. And off the album, The Roaring Silence. And just a little bit of info, that choral arrangement, which features the familiar lyrics of the waters of Babylon. That was actually written in the 1700s, 1786, by Philip Hayes. There you go. That's where that song comes from. And Manfred Mann twisted it around a bit there and added their own interpretation. Okay, Al Stewart and Year of the Cat. This next one's called On the Border.

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1: 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By locals. For locals.

Yeah, Jethro Tull there. And Puppet and the Puppet Master. From a new release from Jethro Tull, actually. The new album they've got out, Curious Ruminant. And it's certainly got a lot of energy. There seems to be a lot of energy happening tonight. And a birthday wish to Colleen. Happy birthday, Colleen, from the West End Girls, a request. It's they've requested Spill the Wine from Eric Burden and War. Thanks for the request. Hope you're having a nice time.

In her hand was a bottle of wine, in the other a glass. She poured some of the wine from the bottle into the glass and raised it to her lips.

Yeah. Al Stewart. Midas Shadow. Okay. I've got something here from Johnny Blue Skies. Situation.

Pikachu laser blast. Off the album The Action Is Go from 1997. Okay, back to Al Stewart, Year of the Cat, listening to the album here. We're up to Sand in Your Shoes.

Red Cross, there, Jimmy's Fantasy from 1993. It sounds like 1993. And Red Cross, California, and ex-punk background from the Tourists. I don't think that's the same Tourists that we're talking about, though, when we talk about the Eurythmics. Okay, Al Stewart. If it doesn't come naturally, leave it.

Elvis Costello and the Roots, Wake Me Up from 2013. Okay, yeah, I got another request from some good people, from Kevin, and Ain't No Sunshine by Al Jarreau, yeah, off the album Love and Happiness. Hope you enjoy it, Kevin and Guy.

Sam Morrow there, Saturday night. Okay, it's 12 minutes past nine on a Saturday night. And listening to Year of the Cat, Al Stewart, this next track, Flying Sorcery.

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2: This is a Neil Young song. It's called Like a Hurricane.

0: Thank you.
1: Yeah, Roxy Music there with Like a Hurricane, Neil Young classic. It was live from Arenas de Fréjus in France, 1982. Roxy Music have a great live sound. I remember I featured their Roxy Music Viva album. And that is a great live album. Okay, we're up to track 7 off Al Stewart and Broadway Hotel now. Just a little bit of outline for the album. The album was a top 5 hit in the United States in 1976-77. And the other single from the album was On the Border, which we've already heard tonight, which reached number 47 in Canada. And we'll hear the title track. That was the other single. It's actually at the end of the album, so got a bit to go yet. Alan Parsons is the producer and engineer for the album. And by 1987, this album had become a popular record used for hi-fi demonstration. You can hear it, really. It's they lifted the bar again. And yes, rock has been a continuous progression through the decades. Okay, Broadway Hotel.

Eileen Jewell there, Soul Kitchen, new release from her. Okay, Al Stewart, heading up to, well, it's 25 to 10, we're almost through the album. Now this next song, One Stage Before.

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Cooler Shaker. Wormslayer off their new album, new release of the same name, Wormslayer. Psychedelic meets Wall of Sound there. Okay. We're on the last track of the Al Stewart album, Year of the Cat. It's the title track. And just a little bit of an outline before we hear that. This album has all the hallmarks of a great album. Even the cover art was a Hypnosis product. And by 1976, the album cover art was really quite well developed. This song, Year of the Cat, has, well, the whole album has a host of session musicians that corroborated with Al Stewart for some years. But Peter White does the acoustic guitar solo, beautiful solo, and Phil Kenzie on alto saxophone does a great sax solo. And this album has been called Al Stewart's masterpiece by various people, and it did change the music industry as well, or contributed changes to it. Just where that went, I'm not sure, but it certainly did have an impact. Yeah, Year of the Cat.

Yeah, well, it's 3 minutes to ten, and so I'm just about to shut down for the night, and I'll leave you with something that might just cruise into the next section, which is going to be It's Time. It's going to come on after 10:05. Yeah, I'll leave you with Bob Dylan and the band. This Wheel's on Fire. Good night.

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1: And I'm William Broom.
0: And welcome to It's Time, the show where we look at the best of the Australian national charts between the 60s and the 90s, using the Kent Music Report, the Australian Music Report, and the ARIA charts. Today we're looking at the best of the charts from this week in 1992. William, what's coming up on today's show?
1: Coming up on today's show, we've got the Red Hot Chili Peppers, Two Unlimited, Vanessa Williams and Criss Cross.
2: Starting off today's show at number 16 on the Australian National Charts this week on the 29th of June 1992 was Australian band Yothu Yindi and Japanah.

0: Number 16 on the Australian national charts this week on the 29th of June 1992. That's Yothu Yindi with Japana, and that single had peaked at number 11 here in Australia the previous month. The band, whose name means child and mother in the Yolngu language of the Northern Territory, following the success of their single Treaty, a re-recorded version of Japana was released in April 1992. This version peaked at number 11 on the Australian Singles Chart and earned a gold certification. At the 1993 ARIA Music Awards, the song won three categories, including Best Indigenous Release and Best Video, and beyond its commercial success, the track represents the group's broader mission of promoting mutual respect and cultural understanding.
1: Falling down the charts from number 12 to number 15 this week, on the 29th of June 1992, was Michael Jackson and In the Closet.

0: Michael Jackson there in the closet at number 15 in the Australian singles chart this week on the 29th of June 1992. And that single had peaked at number 6 in the Australian singles chart the previous month. In the Closet was the third single from Michael Jackson's Dangerous album. While the title famously plays on a common idiom, the lyrics, including the line "woman to man," point towards a concealed heterosexual affair. The song became a major commercial success, reaching number 6 on the Billboard Hot 100 in the United States. A notable feature on the recording is the breathy vocal contribution from a mystery girl, later revealed to be Princess Stephanie of Monaco. The project was originally intended as a duet with Madonna, but the collaboration fell through after Jackson found her lyrical ideas too provocative.
1: Falling down the Australian national charts this week on the 29th of June 1992 from number 9 back to number 14 were the Red Hot Chili Peppers with Under the Bridge.

0: That's Under the Bridge by the Red Hot Chili Peppers at number 14 on the Australian National Charts this week on the 29th of June 1992. And that single had peaked at number one for 5 weeks here in Australia between April and May that year. Released in February 1992, the song became a defining anthem of the early 90s alternative rock music. Originally a personal poem by Anthony Kiedis, the lyrics reflect on his past struggles with drug addiction and his feelings of alienation. Producer Rick Rubin discovered the verses in a notebook and encouraged the band to develop the track, which features a melodic Hendrix-inspired guitar introduction by John Frusciante. The song was a massive commercial success, peaking at number two on the Billboard Hot 100, and propelling the band into the mainstream.
1: Holding steady at number 13 in the Australian singles chart this week on the 29th of June 1992 was Two Unlimited with Twilight Zone.

0: To Unlimited and Twilight Zone at number 13 in the Australian Singles Chart this week on the 29th of June 1992. And that single went on to peak at number 12 in the Australian Singles Chart the following week. Released in early 1992, Twilight Zone was the massive follow-up hit for the Eurodance act To Unlimited. It was a major milestone for the group, as it was the first single to officially feature the vocals of singer Anita Doth. The track was a huge commercial success, topping the charts in Ireland and the Netherlands, while reaching number 2 in the UK. Though it was a high-energy rave anthem, its melodic pop style helped it cross over into the mainstream worldwide.
1: Let's have a look at the top 10 albums of the week on the 29th of June 1992. At number 10, we had Baby Animals by Baby Animals. At number 9, Southern Harmony and Musical Companion by the Black Crowes. At number 8, Hep Fidelity by Diesel. At number 7, From Time to Time, The Singles Collection by Paul Young. At number 6, Blood Sugar Sex Magic by the Red Hot Chili Peppers. At number 5, Tribal Voice by Yothu Yindi. At number 4, Michael Crawford performs Andrew Lloyd Webber by Michael Crawford. At number 3, Greatest Hits by ZZ Top. At number 2, Back to Front by Lionel Richie. And at number 1, 100% Hits, Volume 4 by various artists. That spent 4 weeks at number 1, and this was its final week at the top. Well, let's have a look at the number 10 album for the week, Baby Animals by Baby Animals. And that album had spent 4 weeks at number 1 between February and March that year. Released in September 1991 as the self-titled album from the band, it became a landmark in Australian rock history. Led by the powerful vocals of Suge DiMarchi, the album spent 4 weeks at number one and went 8 times platinum. It remained the highest-selling debut rock album in Australia for over a decade. Well, let's have a listen to a song from that album. Here's Early War.

0: That's Early Warning from the number 10 album of the week. This week on the 29th of June 1992, Baby Animals by Baby Animals.
1: Let's take a look at the news headlines for June 1992. On the 3rd of June, the High Court of Australia delivers its decision in Mabo versus Queensland, a landmark ruling recognising native title. The court overturns the long-held concept of Australia as unoccupied land, or terra nullius, at the time of British settlement. Between the 3rd and 14th of June, the Earth Summit is held in Rio de Janeiro. A key outcome of the conference is the establishment of the United Nations Framework Convention on Climate Change. On the 16th of June, a joint understanding agreement on arms reduction is signed by US President George H.W. Bush and Russian President Boris Yeltsin. On the 24th of June, Nick Greiner resigned as Premier of New South Wales in the wake of a corruption scandal. He's replaced by John Fay. And finally, on the 29th of June, Estonia adopts the krone as its national currency, becoming the first former Soviet republic to replace the ruble.
0: Rising up the Australian national charts this week on the 29th of June 1992 from number 14 to number 10 was George Michael with Too Funky.

0: radio yours. I'm trying to get to sleep.
1: That's Too Funky by George Michael at number 10 on the Australian National Charts this week on the 29th of June 1992. And that single went on to peak at number 4 here in Australia the following month. Released in 1992, the song was George Michael's final single under his contract with Sony Music. The song was originally intended for a new album, but George Michael decided to donate it to the Red Hot Plus Dance Project to raise money for AIDS awareness.
2: 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Today we're looking at the best of the charts from this week in 1992.
1: Falling down the Australian national charts this week on the 29th of June 1992, from number 6 back to number 8 was Mr. Big with To Be With You.

0: That's American band Mr. Big with To Be With You at number 8 on the Australian National Charts this week on the 29th of June 1992. That single had spent 2 weeks at number 1 between May and June that year here in Australia. The song wasn't supposed to be a hit, the band had other singles in mind. But after a small station in Nebraska started playing it, listeners everywhere caught on. It climbed to number 1 in Australia and 10 other countries.
1: Falling down the charts, one place from number 4 to number 5 this week on the 29th of June 1992 was Australian band Rock Melons featuring Denny Hines with that word, L-O-V-E.

0: from Australia. That's Rock Melons featuring Denny Hines. And that word, L-O-V-E, at number 5 in the Australian singles chart this week on the 29th of June, 1992. And that single had peaked at number 4 in the Australian singles chart the previous week. Released in April 1992, that word, L-O-V-E, became the most successful single for the Australian pop group Rock Melons. Featuring the soulful lead vocals of Denny Hines, the track was a standout hit from their second studio album, Form One Planet.
1: Falling down the Australian national charts this week on the 29th of June 1992, from number 3 back to number 4, were Australian band Frente and the Clunk EP, and here's a song from that EP, Ordinary Angel.

0: That's Ordinary Angels from the Clunk EP by Frente, which was at number 4 on the Australian National Singles Charts this week on the 29th of June 1992. And that EP had peaked at number 3 on the Australian charts the previous week. Released in March 1992, the Clunk EP was the second major release from the Australian indie pop group Frente. Produced by Daniel Denholm, the 5-track EP reached number 3 on the ARIA charts. The lead track, Ordinary Angels, was written in just one day during a high-pressure trip to Sydney. According to singer Angie Hart, she and guitarist Simon Austin wrote it while exhausted and despondent, yet it became one of her favourite songs and helped launch the band's debut album, Marvin the Album.
1: Rising up the charts from number 8 to number 3 this week and on its way to number 1 on the 29th of June 1992 was Vanessa Williams and Save the Best for Last.

0: With a song that went on to peak at number one for 1 week the following month, that's Vanessa Williams at number three in the Australian Singles Chart this week on the 29th of June 1992 with Save the Best for Last. Released in January that year, Save the Best for Last became the signature song for American singer Vanessa Williams. Originally rejected by several other high-profile artists, the track was eventually secured for Williams' second album, The Comfort Zone. The song spent 5 weeks at number one on the Billboard Hot 100 in the United States and topped the charts in Australia and Canada. Critics praised its sophisticated production and Williams' delicate vocal performance. Many saw the song's theme of patience and ultimate success as a powerful comeback for Vanessa Williams. In 1984, while serving as the first black Miss America, she was forced to resign after Penthouse magazine published unauthorized nude photos of her.
1: And holding steady at number two on the Australian national charts this week on the 29th of June 1992 was Australian band Girlfriend with Take It From Me.

0: That's Take It From Me by Girlfriend at number 2 on the Australian National Charts this week on the 29th of June 1992. That single had peaked at number 1 for 2 weeks earlier that same month. In April 1992, the Australian group Girlfriend released their debut single, Take It From Me, which you just heard. The upbeat track was an immediate success, peaking at number 1 on the Australian charts for 2 weeks. And remains the group's only number one hit. Beyond the music, the group was widely recognised for their fashion, specifically their signature flower hats, which even led to their own clothing line.
1: And finally, let's take a look at the top 10 singles for this week on the 29th of June, 1992. At number 10, we had Too Funky by George Michael. At number 9, Hazard by Richard Marx. At number 8, To Be With You by Mr. Big. At number 7, One in a Million by Euphoria. At number 6, I Can Feel It by Radio Freedom. At number 5, That Word L-O-V-E by Rockmelons featuring Denny Hines. At number 4, Clunk the EP, Ordinary Angels by Frente. At number 3, Save the Best for Last by Vanessa Williams. At number 2, Take It From Me by Girlfriend. And at number 1, a single that peaked at number 1 for 4 weeks, and this was its second week at the top. Here's Criss Cross and Jump.

0: Awesome jump at number one in the Australian singles chart this week on the 29th of June 1992. And that single peaked at number one for 4 weeks, and this was its second week at the top. The track spent 8 weeks at number one in the US and topped the charts worldwide. It is famous for its Wiggity Mac rhymes and the duo's signature style of wearing their clothes backwards.
1: Well, that's the show for another week. Thanks go to David Kent and his website, www.australianchartbooks.com.au, for the use of his Kent Music Report and Australian Music Report charts in the show. News headlines are mostly sourced from the Chronicle of the 20th Century, published by Penguin. I'm Barry Mackay.
2: And I'm William Broome.
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that Texas town. About the shack outside the games. And you know what I'm talking about. Just let me know if you wanna go to that home out on the range. They got a lot of nice girls.

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1: Good morning, I'm David Cameron. Linda Noskova has prevailed in the first ever all-Czech Wimbledon tennis final, defeating Karolina Muchová to battle to a three-set triumph on centre court. The 21-year-old Noskova won 6-2, 5-7, 6-3 after a second set meltdown in which she wasted five match points. She said it was tough to play against her friend.
2: It feels incredible today, and all these matches have been so tough, so physically or mentally tough. Today especially, you know, it's never easy to get the last point. Caro, you really made me work for it. We're friends. I'm so glad that I could play my first Grand Slam final with you. I think we made a history today.
1: The father of amateur footballer Nathan Fitzgerald, who suffered a fatal mid-match injury, has delivered a touching tribute, saying the loss is a reminder of how precious life is. The 27-year-old suffered head injuries while playing in Melbourne on July 4 and died in hospital 2 days later. The Epping Football Netball Club, where the popular high school teacher played, hosted a public memorial service at their home ground yesterday. Nathan's father, Gary Fitzgerald, spoke to a crowd of several hundred gathered to pay their respects.
3: It teaches us a lesson about life, how precious life is, because you just don't know.
1: A youth has been charged with murder following the discovery of human remains during a search for a missing teenage girl in Western Victoria. The 16-year-old boy was charged with one count of murder last night and remanded in custody. Police found the remains of Layla Jeffrey in the small town of Donald late on Thursday afternoon after she went missing last weekend. Iran's supreme leader has issued a statement vowing revenge for his father's death. Ayatollah Mujtaba Khamenei's written message calls for the assassination of American and Israeli leaders. His father, Ali, was killed by an airstrike in Tehran in February. President Donald Trump has warned that the US will destroy Iran if there's an assassination attempt. The US government has made the first ever compensation payments to people affected by a mysterious illness known as Havana syndrome. American diplomats stationed in the Cuban capital first reported falling ill and hearing piercing sounds at night in 2016. Here's the BBC's Joanna Keane.
4: More than 1,000 reports have been made, not just from US personnel in Havana, but from staff stationed in China, Europe and Washington. Symptoms include nosebleeds, headaches and vision problems, with one victim saying it felt like a dentist on steroids drilling in her right ear. There's long been speculation that microwave or other electronic warfare was being used. There were reports that Russia was to blame, but US intelligence has previously said it's unlikely that a foreign power was involved. Now the US Defense Department has paid out nearly $3 million in compensation, saying it continues to improve care for those affected.
1: Repeating earlier news in tennis, Czechia's Linda Noskova has won the Wimbledon's women's singles title in three sets. She defeated Karolina Muchová 6-2, 5-7, 6-3 after a second set meltdown in which she wasted five match points. In the NRL, the Sharks have thrashed the Dolphins 66-0. Victories also to the Raiders and the Roosters. And in the AFL, wins to Adelaide, Hawthorn, GWS Giants and St Kilda.
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6: At 4 minutes past six on Sunday the 12th of July, the temperature in Glen Innes is 6.6 degrees. With 98% humidity, wind blowing from the west-northwest, it's 22 kilometres per hour, gusting to 25 kilometres per hour. There's been 6 millimetres of rain since 9 a.m. yesterday and the pressure is at 1018.1. A forecast for today is for a clearing shower and a maximum temperature of 13 degrees. The winds are expected to remain westerly, 25 to 40 kilometres per hour. Chance of rain is predicted at 70%, but expecting less than 1 millimetre. The fire danger rating is moderate. The UV index is also moderate. Over the next few days, we can expect maximum temperatures of 13 degrees on Monday and Tuesday on sunny days, and 14 degrees on Wednesday with a mostly sunny day. Overnight, minimum temperatures between 0 and 1 degree.

Good morning, Matingva, Jiagui Vermajan. I'm Pamela O'Neill and you're listening to Going Home, Music from the Celtic Homelands on 2CBDFM, the Voice of the Highlands, your local community radio station here in Glen Innes, Deepwater, and anywhere else you might be listening on the internet. We come to you from Ngurrubal country. It is Sunday, the 12th of July today, and the Tyree Music Festival is in full swing over there on the island of Tyree. And this morning our program will be themed around that festival. It's been going for 15 years. This is number 15. And they've had some really brilliant Scottish Gaelic in particular artists playing at the festival, but a mix of other Celtic musicians as well, of various ilks, and various other musicians from across Scotland. So we'll be featuring a lot of those musicians this morning, and a little bit of a chat perhaps about the island of Tyree and its festival and how it came to be. But before we do that, yesterday I was very privileged to be at the annual mid-year lunch of the Ashling Society of Sydney, and we had a couple of brilliant young women out from Ireland who are here on tour performing, but who came to our lunch. One of them was Sharon McArdle, Dr. Sharon McArdle of Dublin City University, who's doing has been for about 10 years researching the revolutionary woman Dorothy McArdle, who was imprisoned during the Civil War and wrote diaries while she was in prison. So Sharon spoke to us a bit about Dorothy and her work, and read some dramatised readings of the diaries, which were truly incredible to listen to. Beautifully delivered, really interesting material, amazingly written. And along with her was a fiddle player called Roisin Ward Morrow, who was also absolutely brilliant. She sang and she played fiddle, both her own compositions and other things. And these two women have in common that they come from Dundalk in Ireland, which happens to be where Gerry O'Connor comes from. Gerry O'Connor is a legendary fiddle player who was here in Glen Innes for the Australian Celtic Festival 2 years ago, sat down and had a really long talk with me, and that is available on the podcast section of the 2CBD website, talking about all things music and Ireland and all sorts of interesting things. So Gerry, a lovely, lovely man who gave us lots of his time. Roisin played a few tunes from a collection that Gerry edited from a very old manuscript that was local to that Oriel area, it's called, in Ireland. And in honour of that fabulous meeting yesterday, I'm going to start this morning with a track from Gerry O'Connor. This is a set of dance tunes. It starts with The Chicken's Gone to Scotland, which is one of the ones that Roisin played yesterday, followed by Kitty the Hare, Jim Irwin's and The Drunken Maids of Ardnaree. So this is Gerry O'Connor.

That was the Lorettes and the song Tales of Tyree, which is basically a song about the Tyree Music Festival, which is our theme this morning, taking place over there on the island of Tyree in the Inner Hebrides. As we speak, I'm guessing it's still Saturday night over there, so they'll be in full swing. Lots of dancing on the beach, lots of fun on the market. Just a generally really good party. The Tyree Music Festival is quite a small festival in terms of numbers because it's held on a small island and it's actually held on a working croft. And so they keep the numbers down. Tickets always sell out well in advance of the festival. Keep the numbers down to minimise the environmental footprint and the damage to the croft. But it's a very popular festival and always an amazing lineup of artists. The majority of the artists generally rooted in the West Coast and islands kind of music scene, but also bringing in artists from further afield as well. Now, the Tyree Music Festival is under the artistic direction of Daniel Gillespie, who is with the band Scary Vaw. So the festival, as I mentioned earlier, has been going for 15 years, and that means that when it commenced, Scary Vaw would have been a much earlier stage of their career. So I'm going to play a Scary Vaw track now that is one from one of their earlier albums. They don't perform so much anymore. This is called The Ones That You Love, Scary Vaw. This is called The Ones That You Love, Scary Vaw.

Skippinish there, and Eagles Wing Skippinish playing the Tyree Music Festival this year, as are so many fantastic bands, including Tidelines, who we're going to hear from now. This one actually does double duty in terms of Tyree Music Festival, because this is one of the very few Tidelines songs not written by their lead singer, Robert Robertson. This one is written by Donald MacDonald, actually son of Callum MacDonald of Runrig, and Donald MacDonald and his band The Islands played Tyree Music Festival some years ago. So here are Tidelines with Wreck of a Ship.

Sharon Shannon, accordion player from Ireland, and a set of reels that she calls the Phil Cunningham set because the first one in the set was written by Phil Cunningham. Sharon Shannon, the biggest non-Hebridean headliner for the Tiree Music Festival happening this weekend on the wonderful island of Tiree. It's 17 minutes to 7 on 2CBD FM, the voice of the Highlands. The island of Tiree is the most westerly of the Inner Hebrides off the west coast of Scotland, and it's a very distinctive island, quite low-lying. It's about 30 square miles, so it's not huge, and the usual population of the island is about 700. And during the music festival, I believe they allow something like 2,500 folk to come onto the island. They're generally incredibly well behaved from all accounts. They leave the place tidy and don't cause any trouble while they're there. And it's just a wonderful, friendly festival from all that I can see. As I mentioned earlier, the festival is actually held on a working croft, so there is a fair bit of care required in terms of looking after the land. Tiree itself has beautiful beaches and is sometimes called the Hawaii of the North. And they even have a surfing classic there, and the festival overlooks the beach, so people swim and do all sorts of wonderful things. There's, I think, some organised windsurfing kind of activities during the festival as well. They also have a beach sauna, which is very popular in the islands of Scotland just now. So it's a really fun festival with many different activities that tie in very well with the island environment. Now, another headliner at the festival is a man who's been one of the giants of folk music in Scotland for a very, very long time and still going. He's a good age now. This is Doogie McLean, and of course he's best known for this very song, Caledonia.

0: I'm Aidan.
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Marnrin, who won't be playing Tyree Music Festival this year, but Gary Innes is there, and that was Gary Innes's accordion you could hear there with Marnrin. It is 7 minutes to seven on 2CBDFM, the voice of the Highlands, so it is almost news time, and to take us there, of course, we will have a run rig track. This one, I think, quite appropriate to Tyree Music Festival. It's called The Ocean Road. This is Run Rig.

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1: Good morning, I'm David Cameron. A youth has been charged with murder following the discovery of human remains during a search for a missing teenage girl in Western Victoria. The 16-year-old boy was charged with one count of murder last night and remanded in custody. Police found the remains of Layla Jeffrey in the small town of Donald late on Thursday afternoon after she went missing last weekend. Her aunt, Caitlin Shane, says the family has been overwhelmed by the community's support.
2: We are getting an absolutely overwhelming amount of support. It's been incredible. The community here have really been helping. They wanted to do whatever they could, so they didn't just help with the search.
1: Australia's fuel stock remains stable with 41 days of petrol, 37 of diesel and 33 days of jet fuel. Acting Energy Minister Jason Clare says fuel security remains a priority due to uncertainty in the Middle East.
3: We currently have 6.1 billion litres of fuel in Australia in total across all of those fuel types. That's more than the 5.3 billion that we had when Iran was first bombed back in February.
1: The Royal Commission into Anti-Semitism and Social Cohesion resumes tomorrow. As Alyssa Delfts reports, some of the nation's sandstone universities will front the hearings in Melbourne.
4: The University of Melbourne and the University of Sydney have confirmed they'll provide testimony before the Royal Commission when hearings resume. In a statement, UOM says it has engaged fully with the inquiry and will appear alongside several other universities to reflect, mourn and seek a renewed sense of trust and belonging for all. A spokesperson for the University of Sydney says it has taken definitive action in recent years, including instigating a formal review and introducing significant reforms to protect students from anti-Semitism. There are reports TEXA will also front the Royal Commission.
1: Typhoon Barvi has made landfall in southeast China, where nearly 2 million people have been evacuated from their homes. Here's the BBC's Joanna Keane.
5: Barvi, which spans 1,000 kilometres at its widest point, began as a super typhoon. It made its way through the Pacific, battering remote Japanese islands where it toppled trees and left thousands of people without power. It brought heavy rain as it brushed past Taiwan and has now arrived in China as a Category 1 typhoon. Schools and offices have been closed and hundreds of flights and dozens of train services cancelled across Zhejiang province. Winds of more than 140 kilometres per hour have been recorded and there's a warning of exceptionally heavy rain.
1: Sport and Czechia's Linda Noskova has beaten compatriot Karolina Muchová to take the Wimbledon tennis women's title. The 21-year-old Noskova won 6-2, 5-7, 6-3 after blowing 5 match points in the second set. She said it's been a tough tournament physically and mentally.
6: You know, it's never easy to get the last point. Caro, you really made me work for it. We're friends. I'm so glad that I could play my first Grand Slam final with you. I think we made a history today.
1: In the AFL, wins to Adelaide, Hawthorn, GWS and St Kilda. In NRL, the Sharks have thrashed the Dolphins 66-0. The Raiders beat the Bulldogs 40-16. And a 16-point win for the Roosters over the Eels.
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8: At 4 minutes past seven on Sunday the 12th of July, the temperature in Glen Innes is now 7.1 degrees. We have 96% humidity, wind blowing from the west at 30 kilometres per hour, gusting to 32 kilometres per hour. There's been 6 millimetres of rain since 9 a.m. yesterday and the pressure is at 1018.6. Our forecast for today, a clearing shower with a maximum temperature of 13 degrees. Winds are expected to stay westerly 25 to 40 kilometres per hour. There's a 70% chance of rain predicted, expecting less than 1 millimetre. The fire danger rating is moderate and the UV index is also moderate. Over the next few days, we can expect maximum temperatures of 13 degrees tomorrow and Tuesday and 14 degrees on Wednesday. Sunny days tomorrow and Tuesday and partly cloudy on Wednesday. The overnight minimums between 0 and 1 degrees.

Runrig and the Mighty Atlantic. Another song very appropriate to our theme today, which is the Tyree Music Festival, taking place on the island of Tyree, which is one of the Inner Hebrides, but it is the furthest west of the Inner Hebrides. So very much an island in the Atlantic. One of the principal headliners on the opening night of Tyree Music Festival this year, which was Friday, is Pete and Diesel. And I have still only got one Pete and Diesel track, but it is, I think, probably their finest. So here are Pete and Diesel with Western Isles.

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That was Rura, also playing the Tairi Music Festival this weekend. The tune, The Great Herdsman of Ativ. It's 17, 18 minutes past 7 on 2CBDFM, the voice of the Highlands. As we continue on, playing bands who are featured at Tairi Music Festival, this one is the band Trail West. Now, Trail West also not playing this year as a band, although they have played several times at Tairi Music Festival in the past. But the keyboard player and sometimes singer from Trail West, Jonathan Gillespie, is a festival regular. If the whole band's not there, Jonathan generally is as an individual. So I'm going to play this track from Trail West because Jonathan, as far as I know, hasn't released any solo work. So this is Trail West with Arakanan Sarakyol, Our Language and Our Music.

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Kirstine Harvey and One More Day. Kirstine played Tyro Music Festival last year, and so did the next band, Talisk. Before I play Talisk, I'll just let you know it is 27 minutes past 7 this morning, 12th of July, on 2CBDFM, the voice of the Highlands. So a nice follow-on, I think, to One More Day. Here are Talisk with The Light of Day.

0: saddlery again. We got your new saddle last week. What's that? A new bridle? A new set of reins? New breastplate? Yeah, Kent Saddlery's got it all. What about me, Albert? Oh, Kent Saddlery have belts, hats, pocket knives and great gift ideas. Okay, I'll get some new Ariat boots and an Akubra. See you at Kent Saddlery on the New England Highway Stanthorpe. 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

Julie Fowlis, that crystal clear voice singing in the Scottish Gaelic. The song Oran Fair Hesker, the song of the men of Hesker. And Hesker is a very small rocky island that has a lighthouse on it. So it's a lighthouse men's song. It's 22 minutes to 8 on 2CBDFM, the voice of the Highlands. We are playing now pieces from various bands that have played the Tyree Music Festival over the years. And it's a veritable who's who of Scottish Gaelic music. It's quite incredible, the number of really fantastic bands who've made the trip out to Tyree to play the festival. Next, we're going to hear from Valtos. Valtos, a massive favourite from the Isle of Skye. A kind of mixture of electronic dance music with traditional Gaelic motifs and instrumentation thrown in particular. Very distinctive Gaelic fiddle playing. And Valtos very often bring in guest vocalists, as they have on this track. Ailey Cormack from Sheehan and Rory Gray, double mod gold medalist. So here are Valtos, and the song is Fally. It's known by various other titles. It is a song about the Isle of Lewis.

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the band Ben Lee, who focused around the island of North Uist. The wonderful, very beautiful voice of James Stewart there, who of course is now also singing with Skippinish, and the song Anam Sur, which means free spirit or free soul, written by Padraig Morriston, who plays various instruments with the band, primarily accordion. A very lovely six-piece band, Ben Lee. We don't hear enough of them, I think. I must try to play them on the program more often. It is 10 minutes to 8 on 2CBDFM, The Voice of the Highlands. We're playing our way through artists who have played the Tyree Music Festival. So up until now, we've heard from people who played last year. We started out by playing this year's bands, moved on to last year. We're going to go back in time now. This is quite a few years back now that Kappa Kaylee played the Tyree Music Festival. I suspect it might have been perhaps slightly more recently than this album came out, because this one's from the 90s. But let's see. This is one of my favourite Kappa Kaylee songs in any case. This is Four Stone Walls.

Capercaillie and Four Stone Walls, very lively song, but one with a very sad message about the dispossession that has been going on in Scotland over the centuries, particularly in the Highlands and Islands, and affecting disproportionately Gaelic speakers. It's almost time for the news, so let's have our standard run rig number. This one is called Síol Gori, which is the descendants of Gori, which I suppose the name that might equate to Geoffrey. It's a song about ancestry. It's also a song about the traditional wars between the clans that took place throughout a lot of Scottish history, especially in the islands and especially amongst the MacDonalds. So this song, written, of course, by a couple of MacDonalds, Rory and Callum. And so here are Runrig and Síol Gori.

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1: Good morning, I'm David Cameron. A youth has been charged with murder following the discovery of human remains during a search for a missing teenage girl in Western Victoria. The 16-year-old boy was charged with one count of murder last night and remanded in custody. Police found the remains of Layla Jeffrey in the small town of Donald late on Thursday afternoon after she went missing last weekend. Her aunt, Caitlin Shane, says the family has been overwhelmed by the community's support.
2: We are getting an absolutely overwhelming amount of support. It's been incredible. The community here have really been helping. They wanted to do whatever they could, so they didn't just help with the search.
1: Australia's fuel stock remains stable with 41 days of petrol, 37 of diesel and 33 days of jet fuel. Acting Energy Minister Jason Clare says fuel security remains a priority due to uncertainty in the Middle East.
3: We currently have 6.1 billion litres of fuel in Australia in total across all of those fuel types. That's more than the 5.3 billion that we had when Iran was first bombed back in February.
1: The Royal Commission into Anti-Semitism and Social Cohesion resumes tomorrow. As Alyssa Delfs reports, some of the nation's sandstone universities will front the hearings in Melbourne.
4: The University of Melbourne and the University of Sydney have confirmed they'll provide testimony before the Royal Commission when hearings resume. In a statement, UOM says it has engaged fully with the inquiry and will appear alongside several other universities to reflect, mourn and seek a renewed sense of trust and belonging for all. A spokesperson for the University of Sydney says it has taken definitive action in recent years, including instigating a formal review and introducing significant reforms to protect students from anti-Semitism. There are reports TEXA will also front the Royal Commission.
1: Typhoon Barvi has made landfall in southeast China, where nearly 2 million people have been evacuated from their homes. Here's the BBC's Joanna Keane.
5: Barvi, which spans 1,000 kilometres at its widest point, began as a super typhoon. It made its way through the Pacific, battering remote Japanese islands where it toppled trees and left thousands of people without power. It brought heavy rain as it brushed past Taiwan and has now arrived in China as a Category 1 typhoon. Schools and offices have been closed and hundreds of flights and dozens of train services cancelled across Zhejiang province. Winds of more than 140 kilometres per hour have been recorded and there's a warning of exceptionally heavy rain.
1: Sport and Czechia's Linda Noskova has beaten compatriot Karolina Muchova to take the Wimbledon tennis women's title. The 21-year-old Noskova won 6-2, 5-7, 6-3 after blowing 5 match points in the second set. She said it's been a tough tournament physically and mentally.
6: You know, it's never easy to get the last point. Caro, you really made me work for it. We're friends. I'm so glad that I could play my first Grand Slam final with you. I think we made a history today.
1: In the AFL, wins to Adelaide, Hawthorn, GWS and St Kilda. In NRL, the Sharks have thrashed the Dolphins 66-0. The Raiders beat the Bulldogs 40 points to 16. And a 16-point win for the Roosters over the Eels.
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8: At 4 minutes past eight on Sunday the 12th of July, the temperature in Glen Innes is now 7.5 degrees. We have 97% humidity, wind blowing from the west at 24 kilometres per hour, gusting to 25 kilometres per hour. We've had 6.2 millimetres of rain since 9 a.m. yesterday and the pressure is at 1019.2. Our forecast for today, a clearing shower and a maximum temperature of 13 degrees. Winds are expected to remain westerly, 25 to 40 kilometres per hour. Chance of rain is predicted at 70%, expecting less than 1 millimetre. Fire danger rating is moderate. The UV index is also moderate. Over the next few days, Tomorrow and Tuesday, we can expect maximum temperatures of 13 degrees on sunny days. Wednesday, also sunny and a maximum temperature of 14 degrees. Overnight, minimum temperatures down to between 0 and 1 degree.

Runrig and Antiaskur, meaning the fisherman. As we continue to play our way through bands who have played the Tiree Music Festival, which is currently in full swing there on the island of Tiree, we come to Sheehan, a fantastic group of three young female Gaelic singers, all award-winning, combined with a young man who plays various instruments with them and occasionally joins them on vocals. Here from their most recent second album is the track Ferravata, the boatman. This is Sheehan.

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once I was a boy in Rasi and became aware of differences between the history I read in books and the oral accounts I heard around me, I have been very skeptical of what might be called received history. The million people, for instance, who died in Ireland in the 19th century, the million more who had to emigrate, the thousands of families forced from their homes in the Highlands and Islands, why was all that? Famine? Overpopulation? Improvement? The Industrial Revolution? Expansion overseas? You see, not many of these people understood such words. They knew only Gaelic. But we know now another set of words. Clearance, empire, profit, exploitation. And today we live with the bitter legacy of that kind of history.

our way of life besieged by the forces of international big business. Our countries beggared by bad communication. Our cultures vitiated by the sentimentality of those who have gone away.

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and Nightworks, who called an end to their project, their career together. Would be probably a couple of years ago now. Again, a sort of electronic-based band who tend to bring in guest vocals or sampled vocals, and that track was called Sorlia, the given name of Sorley MacLean, the poet whose voice we hear there talking about the very serious topic of forced emigration from the Gaelic-speaking areas of Scotland. Nightworks played the Tyree Music Festival in the past as well. It's 20 minutes past 8 on 2CBDFM, the voice of the Highlands, and Breabach also have played the Tyree Music Festival, and also on the subject of emigration. This song is Hi Horo Hami Dulich. It's a song by an emigrant thinking about home, and the title means something along the lines of I am sorrowful. This is Breabach.

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Wolfstone, the band, and the song Heart and Soul. Wolfstone, don't think they're playing together anymore, but for a long time, pretty legendary in the world of Scottish Gaelic folk music in particular. Also played the Tyree Music Festival. It's 28 minutes past 8 on 2CBDFM, the voice of the Highlands. The island of Tyree is known to have been inhabited since the Paleolithic period. There are sort of remains on the island, archaeological remains that indicate that. I think our first historical mention of Tyree, though, is in the Life of St. Columba, written by Adamnan, who was at the time abbot of Iona. Probably written in 698, but certainly around the close of the 7th century. And he mentions Tyree a lot. He talks about a monastery that's there. He talks about people sailing there and the hazards that they face. Apparently, it's quite common to be attacked by a whale on the way from Iona to Tyree, for instance. So it's an island that we have quite a few mentions of in the past, and it always seems to have been somewhat central to the story of the islands on the west coast of Scotland. We've also got a wonderful mention of it in 1549 by Donald Munro, who wrote that it was wrote in Scots, so quite hard to read, but talking about how it has it's very fertile land. And has two parish churches. It's a land that's been mentioned a lot throughout history, and it's a really beautiful island, and very fortunate that the rest of the world is able to visit it, particularly for things like the Tyree Music Festival. Another artist who's played there is Josie Duncan, and here she is with the song Okun Yahimi, When Will I See?

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Face the West, and that's got to be a favourite for a Kaylee dance, right? Crossing the Minch is the tune, referring to the journey from Ullapool to Stornoway, where Face the West are based. It's 18 minutes to 9 on 2CBDFM, the voice of the Highlands. As we continue our romp through artists that have played the Tyree Music Festival, which is in full swing as we speak, our next candidate is Amy Paparansky, and here she is with As I Was A-Wandering.

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Scary Vore and Take My Hand. Scary Vore, including Daniel Gillespie, who is the artistic director of Tyree Music Festival, taking place as we speak. And Scary Vore, one of the bands playing there as well. The next track I'm going to play is from Skippinish, who are essentially founded in the Isle of Tyree as well, also playing Tyree Music Festival this weekend, and also have this fabulous song which is about the island of Tyree. So it seems like a very appropriate one to squeeze in as our second last song this morning. This is Skippinish and The Land Below the Waves.

Skippenish and Land Below the Waves, and you can hear some of the great landmarks of the island of Tyree being mentioned in the chorus of that song. Almost time for me to go. I won't be with you next week. I have a family commitment, and the wonderful Jeff Black, all things being equal, will be in my place, but I will be back the following week. And next weekend there are a few music festivals going on. The Sound of Iona Music Festival is on, and of course Hebkelt, the Hebridean Celtic Festival, the big one. So when I'm in 2 weeks' time, I'll be reporting on those. The Eilean Dorracha Festival on Benbecula is on in 2 weeks' time, so we'll talk about that one as well. Plenty to cover in our next program in 2 weeks' time. So next week, Jeff Black, all being well, we'll be taking care of you, and I will be back with you in 2 weeks' time. Don will be with you after the news just now, and to take us to the news, here are Runrig and Untoldu, which means literally the black hole, but normally a dungeon.

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1: Good morning, I'm David Cameron. Iran's supreme leader has issued a statement vowing revenge for his father's death. Ayatollah Mujtaba Khamenei's father Ali was killed by an airstrike in Tehran in February. His written message calls for the assassination of American and Israeli leaders in return. President Donald Trump has warned the US will destroy Iran if there's an assassination attempt. Meanwhile, the Iranian foreign minister is in Oman for talks with mediators, but American negotiations will no longer travel there. Here's the BBC's Joe Inwood.
2: If we get any sort of talks, that is going to be a step forward in the context of what we've seen for the last week, which were these tit-for-tat, but frankly escalating strikes that did at points look like the whole ceasefire deal could come crashing down. But really, we come here to the fundamental problem is that it's really, really, really difficult to negotiate the end to wars. It's always said starting a war is much easier than finishing it, and that's what President Trump is seeing here, that you know his opponents in the US have said that really he doesn't have a good way of ending this war, one which doesn't just lead to, as they would see it, a strategic defeat for the United States.
1: Australia's fuel reserves remain stable with 41 days of petrol, 37 of diesel and 33 days of jet fuel. Acting Energy Minister Jason Clare says fuel security remains a priority due to uncertainty in the Middle East.
3: We currently have 6.1 billion litres of fuel in Australia in total across all of those fuel types. That's more than the 5.3 billion that we had when Iran was first bombed back in February.
1: A search is continuing for a young mother missing in Queensland's southeast. 30-year-old Yana Armstrong was reported missing from her Toowoomba home on Wednesday after her car was found abandoned in a nearby street. Her four-month-old baby is being cared for by family members. The Royal Commission into Anti-Semitism and Social Cohesion resumes tomorrow. As Alyssa Delfs reports, some of the nation's sandstone universities will front the hearings in Melbourne.
4: The University of Melbourne and the University of Sydney have confirmed they'll provide testimony before the Royal Commission when hearings resume. In a statement, UOM says it has engaged fully with the inquiry and will appear alongside several other universities to reflect, mourn and seek a renewed sense of trust and belonging for all. A spokesperson for the University of Sydney says it has taken definitive action in recent years, including instigating a formal review and introducing significant reforms to protect students from anti-Semitism. There are reports TEXA will also front the Royal Commission.
1: Sport and Czechia's Linda Noskova has beaten compatriot Karolina Mukova to take the Wimbledon tennis women's title. 21-year-old Noskova won 6-2, 5-7, 6-3. She said it's been a tough tournament physically and mentally.
5: You know, it's never easy to get the last point. Caro, you really made me work for it. We're friends. I'm so glad that I could play my first Grand Slam final with you. I think we made a history today.
1: In the AFL, there were wins to Adelaide, Hawthorn, the GWS Giants and to St Kilda. In the NRL, the Sharks thrashed the Dolphins 66-0. The Raiders beat the Bulldogs 40 points to 16 and a 16-point win for the Roosters over the Eels.
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0: folks, and welcome to TCBD on this Sunday, wherever you might be listening around this big wide world of ours. Thanks to Pamela for her breaky program there once again this morning. I'm with you for the next couple of hours. I got a knock off at 11 o'clock today. I got another commitment coming up then, but then I'll be back at 4 o'clock to do the Sunday night country. But right now, we'll have a weather update. Present time, Glenelg sitting on 8.2 degrees, humidity at 98%. Wind is west-southwest at 26 kilometres an hour. It's got up to 29 kilometres an hour. 6.3 millimetres of rain and pressure 1,018 or 19.4. For the northern table then, when I find it, we're going to kick off this morning with a minimum of 3 degrees and maximum today 13 degrees. It's going to be partly cloudy and a medium chance of showers on and west of the ranges, slight chance elsewhere. Winds will be west 25 to 40 kilometres an hour, and chance of rain, 70% chance of rain, anything up to about 10 millimetres. Fire danger rating moderate, UV index also moderate. So that's the weather as we have it right up to this moment.
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0: Yeah, there we go. 10 past 9 on 2CBD, coming to you from 105.9 Glen Innes and 91.1 in Deepwater. I'm here till 11 o'clock today. I got another commitment at 11 o'clock, but I'll be back to do the country music at 4. So we'll see what happens at 11. And right now, get the show on the road with this one.

Yeah, there we go. Caught me napping there. I was busy doing something, but I always busy doing something. Mick Flavin and the Ramblin' Boy. Country and Irish Accordion before that, and Johnny Cash, Sunday Morning, coming down. Right, that brings the time now to something anyway, around about 20 minutes. 19 minutes, actually. 19 minutes past 9 o'clock. Right now, Caitlin.

0: Hello, this is Declan Burke here from Ireland. 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
2: Yeah, there you go. It's about 28 minutes to 10 o'clock on 2CBD, and just had Wolves Across Texas there. Willie Nelson, country and Irish accordion, and cattle, and I'll be all smiles tonight. I don't know why, but I suppose I could be. Hello, big cheerio. Nadine's made up there now. Kiwi, yeah, I hope you're out there listening. Here's a couple of songs, hope you like them.

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2: Yeah, there we go. Katrina Donovan and an Irish country home. And before that, Catelyn. And what did Catelyn do? She said the summertime. Right. Take us up with the news, a bit of this.

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1: Good morning, I'm David Cameron. Iran's supreme leader has issued a statement vowing revenge for his father's death. Ayatollah Mujtaba Khomeini's father Ali was killed by an airstrike in Tehran in February. His written message calls for the assassination of American and Israeli leaders in return. President Donald Trump has warned the US will destroy Iran if there's an assassination attempt. Meanwhile, the Iranian foreign minister is in Oman for talks with mediators, but American negotiations will no longer travel there. 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